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0: This is John Shambi in for Elena, the new mama. We're Backstage Country, and we have Chris and Preston, Low Cash, as our host this week. And baseball and auto racing are not the only sports you're into, I'm coming to find out. Just this past Friday, you had your second annual Low Cash Golf Bash.
1: That's right.
0: So tell us about that. Anybody we know who played in it? Things like that.
2: Oh, some celebs came out. There were some celebs. A lot of hockey players are starting to play golf, too.
1: So it's the off-season for hockey.
2: Yeah, you know, so we get a lot of the hockey players coming down there. It was for Tunnels to Towers. We had a blast. We always do well with that organization. I love that organization. I would love to say, listen up, guys, really backstage stuff. We are not very good at golf. I am not very good at golf.
1: Speak for yourself.
2: But
1: man,
2: when you put Preston and I on the same team,
1: true,
2: it's like I'm Tiger, he's Woods.
1: It's weird.
2: It's weird.
1: It's strange.
2: Without the alcohol.
0: I'm Tiger, he's Woods.
1: Yeah.
2: I mean, it really is strange.
1: Put us in a scramble situation, and we can play best ball. We can hang.
2: Yeah, but if you do get a chance here, so we're going to do another one this year, but it's at Hilton Head. Hilton Head's absolutely beautiful.
0: Yeah.
2: It's during a songwriter fest out there, too, so there's songwriters you can go see after the golf tournament.
1: It's really all about the songwriters, too. We started that way, and we wanted it to be that way. And like Chris said, we've got a lot of athletes coming now and stuff like that, but you know, when we were down there singing at the Songwriter Festival, we took an afternoon to play golf. And we're like, man, wouldn't it be cool if we just had our golf bash here? And it's going to become the Tahoe, Pro-Am of the East Coast, hopefully.
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0: This is John Shambi in for Elena, the new mama. We're Backstage Country, and we have Chris and Preston, Low Cash, as our hosts this week. And, I mean, you guys are into so much.
1: Yeah.
0: What's next?
2: Ooh, man.
1: We couldn't
0: Any
1: tell you.
0: Hints?
1: We're not supposed
0: Anything
1: to tell you that.
0: Tease?
1: I mean, there are things happening that we're working with in some sports, and then, you know, some with the label getting bigger.
2: We're always known for popping up for a halftime show with the NFL somewhere. And so NFL always calls us every season. A particular team usually uses us for a big event. Last season, we did the Gronk retirement for the Patriots. And it was pretty cool. Chris got to throw a touchdown pass to Gronk. He officially retires right there on the spot. And then all the lights go out. And everybody had bracelets on, and it was Thursday Night Football. And, man, it was lit.
1: It was cool.
2: Great. Legit.
1: It was
2: lit.
1: So you never know what's going to happen with Low Cash. And all we could say to the fans out there is, hey, if we're anywhere near you, come see us, man. We'll have some fun together, sing some great music together, party together, and we hope to see you out there on the road.
3: 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More Backstage Country is next with Low Cash.
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3: Lows around 50 tonight, under partly cloudy skies, southeasterly winds at around 5 miles an hour. High temperatures reach up to 65 tomorrow, mainly cloudy. Cloudy tomorrow night, 55. Currently, 55.

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11: 50 overnight, under partly cloudy skies, southeasterly winds at around 5 miles an hour. More clouds than sun Thursday, highs around 65. Cloudy skies Thursday night, lows around 55. Currently, it's 54 degrees.
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5: Lows level off around 50 overnight under partly cloudy skies. Winds out of the southeast at around 5 miles an hour. Slight chance of rain showers Thursday. Daytime highs approaching 64. Cloudy skies expected. Currently 54.
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8: Lows level off around 50 overnight under partly cloudy skies. Winds out of the southeast at around 5 miles an hour. Slight chance of rain showers Thursday. Daytime highs approaching 64. Cloudy skies expected. Currently 54.
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Now he's a buckskin, 15 hands, five-time team road champion. 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
10: Lows dip down to about 50 overnight under partly cloudy skies. Winds out of the southeast at around 5 miles an hour. Slight chance of rain showers Thursday. Daytime highs approaching 64. Cloudy skies expected. Currently, it's 54 degrees.
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horseback. Now he's a buckskin, 15 hands, five-time team road champion. She never liked him, she don't need him. Hell, she don't even know how to feed him. She ain't a cowgirl,

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4: Mainly cloudy skies expected overnight with lows around 50. Winds out of the southeast at around 5 miles an hour. Slight chance of rain showers Thursday. Daytime highs approaching 64. Overcast skies. Right now, 49.
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I said, you'll see what I mean if you show up tonight. He said, I doubt you'll change my opinion. 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Then later on when we finished our songs about scars and cars and broken hearts, I saw him. He was standing there right next to the stage and he

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3: Hi, it's Cora. 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
5: Cloudy skies today with a slight chance for showers. Highs level off around 64. Southeasterly winds at around 5 miles an hour. Cloudy tonight, chance for showers. Lows dip down to about 56. Currently, it's 54 degrees.
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2: He's a ranch hand in a pinch, man. Hotter than the red on a cattle brand. Cause she's a gold digger with a quick trigger. A cast iron skillet swinging lid flipper. Now he's a double wide on the county line. Sipping on a six pack of Lone Star Light. She did him dirty, took him to the clinic.

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Now he's a buckskin, 15 hands, five-time team road champion. She never liked him, she don't need him. Hell, she don't even know how to feed him. She ain't a cowgirl.

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3: I'm calling it a double whammy as we get started on a Thursday morning. Everybody has seen how gas prices have definitely gone up in the past couple of weeks, especially diesel prices. Our Wisconsin dairy operators are getting hit in a couple different ways because of that. Not only is their harvest operations going up as far as expense, now we're finding out that food processors are not willing to pay the upcharge on diesel to get your holiday cheese and butter into retail locations. That's one of the conversations we've got on the way. Yep. Good morning, everybody. It's the fabulous Farm Babe Pam Yonke. This is the Midwest Farm Report. That's one of the conversations we're having with Jenny Wackershauser. She's one of the dairy analysts with EverAg out of their Platteville office. I wondered why we weren't getting any action on our cheese and butter markets with the holiday season just around the corner. And Jenny tells me a lot of it has to do with diesel prices. Stick around for that. Stu Muck is up in about 15 minutes with our ag weather forecast. His job's pretty easy today. Doesn't look too difficult. Sunshine, which is wonderful news for those of you heading to Green Bay tonight for the first game of the season against Atlanta. Sunny day on the way today. 66 are expected high with fairly calm winds. Tonight, we'll drift down to around 57, but we'll stay dry. Friday, a 20% chance of showers before 10 a.m. Otherwise, a cloudy Friday on the way. 66 are expected high. Saturday, the sun returns in 66. Sunday, sunny and 66. Stu on the way with that information. And just around the corner, you heard last week that Wisconsin, another case of high path avian influenza in our poultry flock. How is Wisconsin monitoring that situation? How are we keeping it away from our dairy cattle? Larry Lee's got that story next.
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6: Wisconsin's first fall case of highly pathogenic avian influenza has been confirmed. This at a turkey farm near Rice Lake. Dr. Keith Paulson joins us from the Wisconsin Veterinary Diagnostic Clinic. First of all, summer's about over. Temperatures are starting to fall and birds are migrating. Isn't this the perfect conditions for spreading the virus?
7: Yeah, unfortunately, but hopefully with the harvest going on time or maybe even a little bit early when it's, you know, dry, and especially drier a little bit up north, hopefully those birds will move through and they'll move through quickly. But we know that we have multiple different strains that are circulating in our migratory wildfowl. And unfortunately, Wisconsin's seen our first case. It happens to be in an area that's pretty dense for poultry producers. So we're working with our poultry clients and the Department of Animal Health to make sure that we have our surveillance and testing for permitted movement, and then working through the depopulation cleaning and sanitation on the affected premises.
6: You mentioned different strains. I think we've all heard of H5N1. Is that it, or are there subdivisions of H5N1? How does that work?
7: Our highly pathogenic influenzas cause mortality and morbidity depending on the species. And the H5N1 has been the predominant strain for at least the past 5 years. Sometimes we see different H numbers and N numbers, and that's really for the epidemiologist, but it's been our H5N1s. But then we get further subtypes down the line because influenza viruses, they change all the time, right? They have genetic reassortment and hopefully not genetic shift, more genetic shift with those small mutations. And when we think back with our dairy cattle, when we saw this and we were talking regularly, that was a what we call B as in boy 3.13 strain. Now the predominant airway strains on our wildfowl, like our, you know, our migratory ducks and geese, is more of the D as in dog strain. And they were D1.1s, and now I think we're seeing D1.3s and a few other ones. But the B as in boy strain, we still are seeing circulating in specific states around the country, mainly west of the Mississippi.
6: And as you just mentioned, it's not just hitting poultry. I understand Texas has some cattle still showing signs of the virus.
7: Yeah, because so many animals move in and out of that state for good reason. You know, it's really very favorable climate to grow heifers and breed heifers. And, you know, Wisconsin moves about 6,000. That's an old number. It might be more than that now, of baby calves and then coming back as bred heifers. And then we have, you know, shows like World Dairy Expo. But because we're not moving lactating animals into the state in high risk, we really haven't seen this B as in boy strain, very different than what we saw about a year ago, December. But with Texas and Idaho, California and Utah right now, that B strain is still circulating because we're continuing to move lactating animals as part of that dairy production model. And unfortunately, we have some endemic spread. And just in Idaho this summer, we saw a bloom of cases on new premises and premises that had been affected. But the big difference between there and now and what we're seeing in Texas now is that we're seeing these blooms, or we're seeing sick cows again. So why is that? Is the virus changing? It's hard to say at this point, because I think we're still getting more information in, and USDA has got a lot on their plate with New World screwworm and all sorts of different competing needs. But we also have the issue of the herd's getting older. We've seen all the things with the beef industry. And as the cows that were exposed and had protection immunity from being sick several years ago, that exposure immunity is probably worn off because we don't vaccinate. We don't use the Zoetis vaccine. It's not permitted for use at this time. So we either have cows that their exposure immunity is waning or going away, and or there's just new cows coming in to those herds that haven't been exposed. So as you can see, it still continues to be a problem, and we're trying to work with it with our state and federal regulatory partners.
6: With fair season behind us, we still have a couple of big ones ahead. You mentioned World Dairy Expo. Do you think this is going to impact any traveling cattle and their show groups?
7: It's usually just over 1,000 lactating animals. But, you know, we tend to see between 2,500 and 3,000 total animals at World Dairy Expo. Of those lactating animals, about a third of them are from Wisconsin. And then the rest, because it's, you know, a world show, are from Canada and the rest of the contiguous 48 states. Of those, testing, nothing has changed on testing requirements, is that any animal coming or originating from a state that's not what we call gold status or disease-free status, they require milk testing, just like animals, within 7 days of arrival to the World Dairy Expo grounds. Canada's rules are a little bit different for movement back to Canada, and we've been working with those exhibitors. But I think the key point for exhibitors now, or just anyone who may have folks on their farm, is just to practice the same strong biosecurity that we do whether or not there's an influenza outbreak going on in other states, if we have visitors on the farm or many of our industry partners, you know, we're talking about making sure they have clean shoes or shoe covers. They wash their hands, clean clothes, you know, just like anything else, limit direct animal contact and, you know, be cognizant of what's going on. There's a lot of people from all over the world that are going to be coming into Madison for the Dairy Expo.
6: And whether it's poultry or other livestock, it's real easy in the summertime to get a little lax on the biosecurity, isn't it? And now you really have to think about it because it's that time of year.
7: Absolutely. For influenza, definitely. You know, it's interesting. And as part of kind of our job when we're doing extension around the country and around the world, is that different pathogens like different temperatures. So influenza likes cold and wet. Salmonella loves warm and wet. So different viruses, different pathogens. So we have different seasonal trends. So for influenza in our poultry producers, absolutely, we're worried about migrating birds and that having moisture around.
6: For the producers that would like more information about stepping up biosecurity or would like to figure out just where the problem areas are for breakouts, what would they do?
7: So the USDA is maintaining their website. They have great opportunities about what states are what we call gold status or what their affected states. And then I think DACAP has some great resources that will link to USDA. And for our poultry producers, I would be looking at the American Association of Avian Pathologists or their, whether the egg layers, turkey or broiler associations, AVMA. And then for our dairy producers and beef producers, I would be looking National Milk Producers Federation has probably the best biosecurity documents. And then National Cattlemen's and Beef Association, they work very closely together. And when in doubt, overall, talk to your herd veterinarian.
6: So sum things up, migration is underway, a good time to double check your biosecurity measures on the farm. And there are no new movement restrictions for cattle ahead of the upcoming World Dairy Expo, right?
7: Right.
6: Dr. Keith Paulson is the director for the Wisconsin Veterinary Diagnostic Laboratory. Thanks for being with us today.
7: Always a pleasure, Larry.
6: From the south end of the world's longest barn, I'm Larry Lee for the Midwest Farm Report.
1: 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Stay tuned as ag meteorologist Stu Muck gives you the latest forecast in just moments, right here on the Midwest Farm Report.
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3: Oh, Stu and I get talking during commercial breaks and we forget that we have a job to do. And it's not a bad job on a Thursday morning. Time for our Revolution Company Ag Weather Update. 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All right, Stu, like I said, you got her pretty easy so far this week. Nothing much to worry about today weather-wise.
14: No, not really, but you almost said it was Friday. It's only Thursday.
3: I know. I'm going up to the game tonight, and then Kylie's in tomorrow, so my mind mentally is already there.
14: I see how you are. Well, there's a front that's been stationary in Montana, Wyoming, and Colorado for days. It's moved into the western Dakotas this morning, kind of weakening, but it's providing some rain from north central into western Minnesota, eastern South Dakota. Some of that rain may slip on into Wisconsin, even late today in the far west, more likely late tonight, really early tomorrow. Not going to amount to much of anything. Mostly the rain staying just west of the Mississippi or crawling into the La Crosse area. That may be about the extent. Oh, in the south, there could be a little rain then. Otherwise, temperature is a lot closer to normal, taking us into the weekend. Clouds on and off. A small rain chance could edge in again Saturday night. I don't expect we're going to get all that wet this week, but we're not drying out all that quickly either. But it sounds pretty nice for being out and about. And that, of course, means working on the farm. Busy harvest season now, and nicer temperatures make that a little more enjoyable. I'll have forecast details after this.
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3: Not bad weather for our first regular season home game tonight in Green Bay, huh?
14: No, it should be very fine in Green Bay, maybe for some a little cool, but our Revolution Company forecast does call for mostly sunny skies today, partly sunny, if you will, maybe some rain in the west by evening. I'd expect temps in the mid and upper 60s with east winds at 5. That chance of a little shower late tonight in the west and south. More cloudy skies everywhere will be in the low to mid 50s. Could be a little rain in the south tomorrow morning, otherwise sunshine redeveloping in the day, upper 60s as winds will be east at 5. Partly sunny Saturday, a little rain in the west, a slight chance almost anywhere Saturday night, Pam. Upper 60s on Saturday, upper 60s on Sunday. Should be a really nice weekend. I wouldn't say overly wet.
3: Now, looking ahead to next week in World Dairy Expo, what are we thinking there?
14: That's when a little shower activity could start to show up, but don't expect a whole lot.
3: Well, and you know, that's not necessarily bad if we've got to take a day from chopping silage to come into the show. At least it gives us an excuse.
14: Yeah, but us old timers, remember the time it snowed when you and I were standing out in a tent?
3: Yes, I do. It makes me cold thinking about it. Let's not go there again.
14: All right.
3: Thanks, Stu. We'll see ya.
14: All right, bye now.
3: Stu Mocker, ag meteorologist with your Revolution Company ag weather update. Yes, him and I in snow at World Dairy Expo 1 year. In an outside tent. Yeah, the things you don't do for friendship. Anyhow, RevolutionCompany.com could give you details on all the efforts being made in Wisconsin to recycle those farm plastics.
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28: For WIZMnews.com, I'm Brad Williams. The secret is now out. La Crosse's 2026 Festmaster for Oktoberfest is Freight House restaurant owner John Erickson. John and his wife Jane made their public debut as the reigning couple of this year's fest at the Festmaster's Ball on Wednesday. Erickson tells us that back in April, he was visited by two past Festmasters, Mike Bacalars and Terry Cowgill.
29: They had an envelope from Forks and Corks, which we have sponsored for the Meatlakite Foundation for years through the Freight House. And I just thought they had some more information, seating, something like that, and they handed me the envelope, and I opened it up, and there was my feather.
28: The new Festmaster says he and his Frau have had a favorite tradition at the Maple Leaf Parade for years.
29: We did that every year, and we'd have fun games where they would put chalk outlines on the road, and if someone stopped in there, you might place a bet on that, and that was always a great time.
28: Tonight, the Ericksons will be part of the other Fest Parade, the Torchlight Parade in North La Crosse, marking the first night of the four-day Oktoberfest. Plenty of plans are being made to enjoy this year's celebration, but you shouldn't overlook making plans for yourself, said Katie Young with Amplify Health by Gunderson. Speaking on La Crosse Talk on Wednesday, Young said while planning on what to do with friends is important, individual plans are just as important too.
30: Another one is really making a plan for yourself and saying, how much am I going to drink today? How much am I wanting to celebrate? And pacing yourself. So trying to keep it to about one or two per hour and ensuring that you're getting plenty of water, plenty of food as you're celebrating as well.
28: Young urges moderation for everyone at the fest. Another case of measles confirmed by the Wisconsin Department of Health Services. It's reporting a new confirmed case in Chippewa County. According to the latest DHS dashboard updates, Wisconsin has recorded 171 total measles cases in 2026. About 70 people in La Crosse spent much of Wednesday playing golf for a good cause, taking part in Golf for Kids' Sake at the Forest Hills Golf Course, a benefit for Big Brothers Big Sisters. The CEO of the local Big Brothers chapter, J.C. Wagner-Romero, says the money raised will help finance programs bringing young people together with older mentors.
0: We're not really engaging in rocket science, right? We're just building a foundation so that kiddos have adults and mentors that they can look up to so that they know that there's so much more beyond the four walls that exist, within their own lives.
28: Big Brothers Big Sisters also has a gala happening in La Crescent in November. Unemployment dropped 0.1% in the La Crosse area last month. State numbers said the unemployment rate was at 3% even. La Crosse County seeing a 0.2% decrease in the unemployment rate from July down to 2.9%. I'm Brad Williams.
23: 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Producers have until December 11th to enroll acreage and elect coverage in either of USDA's Farm Safety Net programs for this year.
1: Now underway, the acreage enrollment and election periods for this year's Farm Safety Net programs, agricultural risk coverage, and price loss coverage.
2: Running through December 11th, that opportunity will be open for farmers to make elections and to enroll in one or the other of the programs.
1: Agriculture Undersecretary for Farm Production and Conservation Richard Fordyce acknowledges this is not a usual ARC PLC sign-up year due to the addition and formulation of over 30 million new base acres within USDA programs.
2: The legislation said if you've got over 30 million acres, you'll have to prorate those acres.
1: That prorated reduction at 3.69%. A reminder to eligible producers,
2: if they do not enroll, that farm will be ineligible for benefits.
1: Also announced, 2027 ARC PLC enrollment and election periods starting November 2nd and continuing through March 15th of next year.
23: Ag Insights is now available, USDA's latest tool in the toolbox of the Department data modernization efforts and platform for producers and other end users.
1: A new data dissemination tool for USDA's National Agricultural Statistics Service is now available. 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
7: Cloudy skies today with a slight chance for showers. Highs level off around 64. Southeasterly winds at around 5 miles an hour. Cloudy tonight. Chance for showers. Lows dip down to about 56. Right now, it's 52 degrees.
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9: Cloudy skies today with a slight chance for showers. Highs level off around 64. Southeasterly winds at around 5 miles an hour. Cloudy tonight, chance for showers. Lows dip down to about 56. Right now, it's 50 degrees.
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1: The secret is now out. La Crosse's 2026 Festmaster for Oktoberfest is Freight House restaurant owner John Erickson. John and his wife Jane made their public debut as the reigning couple of this year's fest at the Festmaster's Ball on Wednesday. Erickson tells us that back in April, he was visited by two past Festmasters, Mike Bacalars and Terry Cowgill.
2: They had an envelope from Forks and Corks, which we have sponsored for the Meatlakite Foundation for years through the Freight House. And I just thought they had some more information, seating, something like that, and they handed me the envelope, and I opened it up, and there was my feather.
1: The new Festmaster says he and his Frau have had a favorite tradition at the Maple Leaf Parade for years.
2: We did that every year, and we'd have fun games where they would put chalk outlines on the road, and if someone stopped in there, you might place a bet on that, and that was always a great time.
1: Tonight, the Ericksons will be part of the other Fest Parade, the Torchlight Parade in North La Crosse, marking the first night of the four-day Oktoberfest. About 70 people in La Crosse spent much of Wednesday playing golf for a good cause, taking part in Golf for Kids' Sake at the Forest Hills Golf Course, a benefit for Big Brothers Big Sisters. The CEO of the local Big Brothers chapter, J.C. Wagner-Romero, says the money raised will help finance programs bringing young people together with older mentors.
3: We're not really engaging in rocket science, right? We're just building a foundation so that kiddos have adults and mentors that they can look up to so that they know that there's so much more beyond the four walls that exist, within their own lives.
1: Unemployment dropped 0.1% in the La Crosse area last month. State numbers said the unemployment rate was at 3% even. La Crosse County seeing 0.2% decrease in the unemployment rate from July down to 2.9%. I'm Brad Williams.
4: 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Okay, we have a busy day ahead of us. Don't forget Gentertainment's in about an hour and a half. However, want to talk about bosses and toxic relationships coming up here in 20 minutes next, though? It's all about today's text question of the day. It's about good comebacks.
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1: This year's Oktoberfest in La Crosse officially started with the Festmaster's ball last night, but the Fest family was introduced to the new Festmaster and his Frau at a private event earlier in the week. Festmaster John Erickson and his wife Jane own the Freight House restaurant in downtown La Crosse. The Ericksons learned of the honor back in April on their daughter's birthday. We asked them how their family reacted to the surprise.
2: They're very excited. Definitely very excited to have this honor for us.
3: They had a lot of questions. Right away, they were online researching, trying to figure out what this all meant so that they could understand it, too.
2: Yeah.
1: John Erickson's theme for this year's Festmaster is all aboard, meaning that everyone is welcome to Oktoberfest. An Onalaska man is pleading not guilty to shooting and wounding his adult son during a recent incident at the family home. Gerard Cody will be scheduled for trial on a charge of aggravated battery, which was reduced from the original count of attempted homicide. The victim was shot in the hip and leg earlier this month. It was time to golf for kids' sake at Forest Hills in La Crosse on Wednesday. Big Brothers Big Sisters of the Seven Rivers region held its yearly golf fundraiser. Another fundraiser is set for La Crescent in November. That's a gala celebration. Local Big Brothers Chief Officer J.C. Wagner Romero says next year, you won't have to wait until Oktoberfest week to play in the golf scramble.
4: We'll have our golf fundraiser earlier in the year, likely in June or July next year, so that we can sort of have those a little bit more separate.
1: The Seven Rivers Big Brothers operates programs for young people in a 12-county area of the Cooley region. More Oktoberfest news for people needing assistance downtown during Friday and Saturday night this weekend. The 3rd Street Aid Station is once again providing help. The aid station is in the subway parking lot at the corner of 3rd and Pearl, open between 7 p.m. and 3 a.m. Captain Avery Schott with the La Crosse Police said it offers medical assistance, phone charging, and gets people connected to transportation and can also help with lost and found. I'm Brad Williams.
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6: 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Fish with friends a little bit, probably in about an hour. Jen Entertainment. What is she up to? I don't know, but she's going to visit us here in the next 20 minutes or so. She wants to talk about some kind of house nanny thing. And I do want to talk about therapy dogs as well with these two. That's going to be in about 20 minutes. Right now, though, it's all about today's text question of the day.
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21: Cloudy today with a slight chance for showers. High of 64. Southeasterly winds at around 5 miles an hour. Cloudy skies expected again. Tonight, chance for showers. Lows dip down to about 56. Right now, it's 50 degrees.
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1: The secret is now out. La Crosse's 2026 Festmaster for Oktoberfest is Freight House restaurant owner John Erickson. John and his wife Jane made their public debut as the reigning couple of this year's fest at the Festmaster's Ball on Wednesday. Erickson tells us that back in April, he was visited by two past Festmasters, Mike Bacalars and Terry Cowgill.
2: They had an envelope from Forks and Corks, which we have sponsored for the Meatlakite Foundation for years through the Freight House. And I just thought they had some more information, seating, something like that, and they handed me the envelope, and I opened it up, and there was my feather.
1: The new Festmaster says he and his Frau have had a favorite tradition at the Maple Leaf Parade for years.
2: We did that every year, and we'd have fun games where they would put chalk outlines on the road, and if someone stopped in there, you might place a bet on that, and that was always a great time.
1: Tonight, the Ericksons will be part of the other Fest Parade, the Torchlight Parade in North La Crosse, marking the first night of the four-day Oktoberfest. About 70 people in La Crosse spent much of Wednesday playing golf for a good cause, taking part in Golf for Kids' Sake at the Forest Hills Golf Course, a benefit for Big Brothers Big Sisters. The CEO of the local Big Brothers chapter, J.C. Wagner-Romero, says the money raised will help finance programs bringing young people together with older mentors.
3: We're not really engaging in rocket science, right? We're just building a foundation so that kiddos have adults and mentors that they can look up to so that they know that there's so much more beyond the four walls that exist, within their own lives.
1: Unemployment dropped 0.1% in the La Crosse area last month. State numbers said the unemployment rate was at 3% even. La Crosse County seeing a 0.2% decrease in the unemployment rate from July down to 2.9%. I'm Brad Williams.
4: 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Fish with Friends a little over 30 minutes from right now. What's going on in the entertainment world from a woman that's been in the industry for quite some time? That's Jen. Jen Entertainment's a little over 30 minutes from right now. House nannies. What is she talking about? I don't know. Therapy dogs. You know what they are, but how can they change your life? We're going to discuss it next.
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1: Fish with friends. Elizabeth, Mary, and Jen and I are hanging out. 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I want

0: wrote that about me.
1: Good friend, Stephen Wilson Jr. of the show, Hometown. It's from like 3 years ago. He's so good. He's so good.
0: So that was very nice and mellow. Thank you. 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
4: 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Little Miss Jen is going to give us something like we call Jennertainment. What's going on in her brain? I don't know. She says her life is chaotic right now. I'm sure it is. We'll find out. What's your Jennertainment? 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
14: Cloudy today with a slight chance for showers. High of 64. Southeasterly winds at around 5 miles an hour. Cloudy skies expected again. Tonight, chance for showers. Lows dip down to about 56. Currently, it's 52 degrees.
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1: Fish with friends. Okay, look, Jen and Elizabeth Mary are not here right now, but Jen was just yelling me off the air. I guess I kind of hijacked her entertainment. She says there's so much left, it's going to blow us away. God only knows what's going on with Jen, but we're going to find out next. I think I'm going to have to apologize to her.
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2: 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Apparently, Jen wants to talk about corn mazes in a little bit, but I got to tell you something. I have something really special in knowledge that involves Elizabeth Mary and Ella Langley. You're not going to want to miss it. All of that is coming up.

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2: In a pinch, man. 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A cast iron skillet swinging lid flipper. Now he's a double wide on the county line. Sipping on a six pack of Lone Star Light. She did him dirty, took him to

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Now he's a buckskin, 15 hands, five-time team road champion. 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
11: Cloudy today with a slight chance for showers. High of 64. Southeasterly winds at around 5 miles an hour. Cloudy skies expected again. Tonight, chance for showers. Lows dip down to about 56. Currently, it's 54 degrees.
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1: Fish with Friends going to drop some knowledge on you if you're a fan of football, if you're a fan of Conway Twitty, country music. All that's coming up in about 20 minutes. Next, though, Jen wants to talk to us about something. Jen's going to ask us if we've ever heard of a corn maze. I'm like, really? I just read that text. I'm like, yeah, Jen, why don't you just join the show next, you weirdo?
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1: Fish with friends, hanging out with my good friends, Jen, Elizabeth, Mary. Jen, what is going on? Are we doing something? Are you whipping out your
2: knees? Did we know this already?
3: What?
2: I'm always the last to know. Did we know that there are corn maze people?
1: What?
3: Are you, what do you mean?
1: Like, you're kidding.
2: The devotees that they travel.
3: What are devotees? Stop. Hold on. What
1: devotees,
3: are devotees?
1: People that are devoted.
2: Okay, all right.
3: Jen, you just purposely use these words.
2: I'm sorry, I didn't even think of it. Devoted.
3: Committed people who travel with corn mazes.
2: Around the country to go and to challenge themselves with corn. Oh, Fish, you knew about this?
3: Seriously?
1: Corn maze people?
2: People travel around to do corn mazes.
3: No, I did not know. Wait, have you ever done one, Jen?
2: Do they have jobs? I did one time and we couldn't get out,
3: Jen,
2: and I wanted to kill myself. No,
3: we could take you. We could take you to the pumpkin patch.
2: We're good. Now
1: would be fun with this apple cider. Put some booze in a drink. She'll drink it.
2: It'd be so fun. There's a company. Right. It's an engineering firm in Connecticut. So they design. Well, they do other stuff. I hope they design corn mazes.
1: Okay.
2: For farms around the country, right?
1: Cool. Okay. Yeah.
2: So the guy who, this was an article in some newspaper, the guy said that there's a huge trend this fall that actually had started to emerge and develop before she died, but it's dollies. So everybody wants dollies.
1: Oh, so they like corn domes?
2: Right.
1: Do you have to climb up a hill?
2: No, the maze is her. No,
3: do you get it?
1: Because of her cans?
2: Oh, that was very funny. Like a haystack.
3: He's hilarious.
1: Yeah,
3: that
1: was funny, so like funny. A haystack. So, I don't know what that means.
2: Anyway, he said that Dolly Parton's like portraiture or whatever, her head would be famous. So
1: there you go.
2: Anyway, I just thought that that was funny. And then the little boy, they interviewed this little boy as he left. And he said they barely got out. Like there was a hard one. Which is good.
1: These
2: people want the challenge of not being able to get out. And the little boy, he was seven. The little boy says her hair was really hard.

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0: 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We put in a lot of time. We spend a lot of our hours at work. This is you time. 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
13: Cloudy today with a slight chance for showers. High of 64. Southeasterly winds at around 5 miles an hour. Cloudy skies expected again. Tonight, chance for showers. Lows dip down to about 56. Currently, it's 57 degrees.
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Kenny Chesney. There goes my life. It's KQ98 Tri-States Country. I'm Phil Triplett. Thanks for hanging out. Newies Vogue tomorrow. Who's joining us? Oktoberfest kickoff breakfast. We're going to have fish in the house. I'm in. Who's ready?

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1: Johnny Party taking his boots off. It's KQ98 Tri-States Country. Switching them boots for some later hosen, my friends. What's the official footwear, though, on those outfits? I know there's the high socks. There's the sweaty, leathery, shortsy kind of things. Although although tomorrow, like, looking pretty good. I don't think it's going to be as warm as it's been these last few years. I feel like I got sunburned the last couple of years. It definitely was hot through it. Finally, a little fall weather, though, prevailing for the big opening ceremony stuff tomorrow and then Saturday. Kind of one and the same.
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I mean, that's a big deal. 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

0: KQ98, getting that last little push of just a little hint of warm moving in for the next couple of days as we do the Oktoberfest thing through the weekend. You're looking at temperatures just hovering right about 70, maybe just a little bit more if you get some sunshine in there. Friday looking to be the best day tomorrow. Saturday, much in the same. Might get some of the showers finally moving in on Sunday. We'll see. And then a warm-up coming after that. So a beautiful, great fall weekend for Oktoberfest in the mix.
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KQ98. Graylin James, man, this will probably help his profile. Got added to that Kenny Chesney and Eric Church Vibes concert tour thing that we're giving away tickets for. Sheryl Crow also on that bill. That's a pretty damn good day.

0: Q98, so the official trailer, the long version trailer, came out of this crazy movie coming out about the Elizabeth Holmes, right? She was the lead inventor, whatever, of this Theranos company that was going to change blood testing, all sorts of stuff. Turned out to be a big scam, turned out to be not real. And she's weird and sort of nuts. And I mean, obviously not outwardly, but it clearly got some issues going on. Scamming investors, lying to investors, got indicted, got charged, and this documentary is coming out. And they've already showed some clips of it. It's just worth your time. Just look up Elizabeth Holmes, Theranos documentary, and watch the trailer, man. I think it's going to be a wild thing to watch. Just it's someone so deep into their own myth and denial and sort of sociopathic in their lies and their scamming. Those things always interest me.
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6: I'm Jason from Morgan's Jewelers in Winona. Couple came in, I knew her, I didn't know him. And again, it's like, okay, this is going to be fun. How long you been together? Where did you meet? All those fun questions. Not even worried about the ring yet. 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So I want to make it as easy as possible.
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1: Cloudy skies this afternoon with a slight chance for showers. Highs level off around 64. Winds out of the southeast, 5 to 10 miles an hour. Chance for showers tonight. Lows level off around 56. Overcast. Right now, 61.
2: This is

0: Tyler Hubbard, part of Florida Georgia Line. They went solo, did their things for a little while, but it seems imminent that the Florida Georgia Line reunion will come back. And perhaps, my friends, the reunion and the resurgence of the bro country era of the late aughts and the teens, the mid-teens at least, before things kind of took a change and went in a different direction about 2015-ish or so, maybe a little after that. Yeah, it feels just like yesterday, but I guess it was kind of long ago. I mean, Luke Bryan was still a young guy going to spring breaks back in that era. You know it's going to come back around. It always does.
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KQ98 Tri-States Country Tripper hanging out with you. I did a little warm-up just yesterday for Oktoberfest. I had been doing some Oktoberfesting stuff already this weekend, so I had a bunch of leftover, all the things besides the brat that you use for a brat. So then just yesterday, there was a good deal, and we got to find good deals on our proteins at the grocery store. So I bought a pack of brats that I thought was going to last a couple of days. Turns out it might not, because I think I ate sort of maybe one too many yesterday. What's one too many brats during an Oktoberfest season? For me, the answer was that third.

0: third one. Although I didn't have any sides. I wasn't eating sides with it. I just went three straight brats. That's what I had to eat yesterday in total. So I don't know. Is that bad? Is that good? It was all at once, but is that bad? It's almost like I was fasting and then I just did my feed and it was three brats.
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2: Breaking the stigma when it comes to seeking mental health assistance. I'm Larry Lee with the Midwest Farm Report. That story coming up.
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2: McKenna Reichling grew up on a fourth-generation family farm and has seen how many farmers still feel like showing signs of stress and mental health concerns is a weakness.
4: Mental health, there's a large stigma in it, especially in the agricultural world. A lot of farmers have a lot of pride and they feel like showing their mental health and their own problems is somewhat of a weakness. And so I think it's important for myself and my family to share our story to make it feel less uncomfortable for others to share their story. You know, I think it's really important that we start the conversation and so others feel more comfortable, you know, getting in on the conversation.
2: Besides growing up on the farm, Reichling has a healthcare background and says it's important for farmers to share their story. More news after this.
3: Some families pass down recipes. Others pass down stories. 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For 180 years, Rankseed has farmed alongside you, bringing you proven results for corn, soybean, and alfalfa seed. 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
2: 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Grant recipients intend to use the funds across both traditional ag skills and emerging technologies to support a broad range of ag and career-focused educational goals. The full list of grant winners can be found online at the Midwest Farm Report website. So far on the markets, new crop corn is up a quarter of a cent, and November soybeans are up a half a cent, but corn and soybean contracts beyond December are lower. Wheat is also lower. October, December, and January Class 3 milk contracts are up, with November unchanged. For the Midwest Farm Report, I'm Larry Lee.
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Love the guitar work on that song. Some guy just really getting down with it. Fun song. That was a fun song that grabbed me when I was a kid that kind of sucked me into the world of country.

0: 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Casey Musgraves currently on tour. Looking good, sounding good. I feel like she just still doesn't get enough of the press as she should. She's been doing it really, really well for a really long time.
1: Hi, it's Cora. 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We'll have pickups in Onalaska and Oakdale. 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
10: Cloudy skies this afternoon with a slight chance for showers. Highs level off around 64. Winds out of the southeast, 5 to 10 miles an hour. Chance for showers tonight. Lows level off around 56. Overcast. Currently, it's 63 degrees.
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the man they call McGraw. It's KQ98 Tri-State's Country. What's the, you know, talented couple, he and Faith? One of their kids has got to end up a superstar at some point, right? Where are they at?

0: KQ98 Tri-State's Country. I started kind of a night early, you know, for going into the weekend. It's just it's going to be all bratwurst proteins from here on out. There was a good deal, and I had to bring them home because I had a bunch of leftover buns from the weekend. I had some sauerkraut, so I got to just do the thing. I think I'm eating too many brats already, and it's only Thursday. Like, I don't know how to get through, and I'm going to run out. I'm going to have to buy another. I bought a 10-pack for me and my wife yesterday, and I don't think it's going to make it through tonight even, shamefully.
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current absolute it girl, Ella Langley. Although, to be fair, you know, because you usually can't quite stand it, Taylor Swift is releasing a new variant on that Life of a Showgirl album that already had like six different variations. So she's going to make a whole lot of money once again on an album that's been out for a while that has already sold three different versions. Once again, she doesn't want people stealing the limelight.

0: KQ98 Tri-State's Country. I was just reading something that in the next 3 years, McDonald's is going to be pumping a whole lot of money, making some major changes, most notably for you and I. They're going to be focusing on, you know, the huge influx of just protein eaters out there, things like some bowls and stuff, revamping some of the interiors, doing some remodeling, some better training and stuff. You know, they're kicking in because they're feeling a little bit of the heat from some of the others. You know, like BK, man, has had a pretty solid year. They kind of revamped the Whopper, seems to be doing pretty well. And I think it all equals actually bringing more humans back into the fold once again, which I think all of us sort of appreciate, right?
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She never liked him, she don't need him. 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

0: rolling out to Nashville once again this upcoming holiday season, Christmas time, early December. We got another trip with Office Corps going to be making their way to Nashville if you want to get out of town a little bit. The beauty about the trip is that kind of all the planning stuff is all taken care of. Like, we got all the sites that you want to see, plus a lot of the meals all taken care of, hotel, all that stuff kind of included in the price. And then you're going to have all sorts of other time just for yourself to do kind of what you want, roaming into a really great town. Some of their food items in that town, pretty solid as well. I mean, here's the real deal. Like, that Nashville hot chicken's a real thing, and it's dang good when you get it down there. But a whole lot of other great stuff. Find this if you're interested. 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
11: High temperatures reach up to 64 this afternoon. Under cloudy skies, southeasterly winds 5 to 10 miles an hour. Cloudy skies expected again. Tonight, chance of rain showers. Lows dip down to about 57. Currently, 64.
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KQ98 is another new name. Guy's name is Jacob Hackworth. Now in country music, it's hard to keep up. I got a Jake, I got a Morgan, I got a Riley. All lined up and happening all in a row.

0: KQ98, did you guys know just straight up old school Kraft mac and cheese has started a new thing? Restaurant edition, chef-inspired lineup. Romano Chicchao de Pepe. I didn't say that right. Parmesan pesto, Monterey Jack, caramelized onion. That sounds pretty good, too. Do you guys, are you guys going for this? This more, this ritzier, lightly more expensive Kraft mac and cheese dinner. Kraft dinner, as they say in Canada. I don't know if I'm in. I just need the basic. I need the old school. I could use a little more cheese powder. And then if I'm feeling fancy, you go with the spirals, right?
1: 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The KQ98 Fall Harvest Photo Contest. 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

0: KQ98, Lauren Lena on that one, of course. Lauren Lena, part of the Hoofbeat, celebrating 40 years coming up in summer 2027. A lineup that also includes the likes of Rascal Flatts, Hardy, just to name a couple. Just saw a little bit more of that today, but Lauren Lena moved herself up in the ranks up on that lineup. If you're interested, hey, I'm going to get out of here. Enjoy the rest of your day. And then, of course, you know, getting on up early. Let's do that breakfast thing, 6 a.m. Oktoberfest, kicking things off officially tomorrow.
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Loving that new one from Wyatt Flores, KQ98, Tri-State's Country. It's Jesse. So tickets go on sale for Kenny Chesney's original Vibe Room tour tomorrow. But you still got a shot to win your way in. I'll tell you more after Laney.

0: So Graylin James opening up the original Vibe Room tour as it comes through downtown Minneapolis at U.S. Bank Stadium Saturday, May 22nd. 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
9: High temperatures reach up to 64 this afternoon. Under cloudy skies, southeasterly winds 5 to 10 miles an hour. Cloudy skies expected again. Tonight, chance of rain showers. Lows dip down to about 57. Right now, 66.
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0: KQ98 Tri-State's Catch Race. So it's official. Ella Langley's Choosing Texas has now taken over the top spot on Billboard's Hot 100. And Ella took to Instagram to thank her fans.
1: I just don't even know what to say at this point. 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So I will just let my dog in the background show you his excitement.

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Doctors now sharing that brain damage from excessive screen time is a distinct possibility. Oh, now they tell us. We'll get into it after Luke. 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

Stella, Boston, KQ98, Tri-States, Katria. Doctors sharing that brain damage from teenagers engaged in excessive screen time is a distinct possibility. Oh, now they tell us. Dr. David Rosenberg, who heads the Department of Psychiatry and Behavioral Neurosciences at Wayne State University, says his research shows that brain damage done from too much screen time looks similar to damage done by cocaine and alcohol use. Holy smokes. Just let that sink in for a second. He notes that the American Academy of Pediatrics advises no more than 2 hours of screens per day, but some people he studied average 100 hours per week. However, he says research shows that 2 weeks of screen time fasting will normalize the brain. What do you get when you combine a country party with a hip-hop legend? You get one unforgettable night.

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8: High temperatures reach up to 66 this afternoon under overcast skies, southeast winds at around 5 miles an hour. Cloudy skies expected again tonight. Chance of rain showers. Lows dip down to about 57. Right now, it's 64 degrees.
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0: Jansen, KQ98, Tri-State's Country. Jesse, well, it's another day and another Waymo that's gone rogue. There's video of one of these robo-taxis driving through a farmer's market in Denver. We'll get into it after George Burge.
1: I don't call me much, but she loves this place. And I gotta find her. I don't smoke, but she does when she drinks.

0: KQ98 Tri-State's Country, a new video showing a Waymo robo-taxi driving through a Denver farmer's market on a closed road. So on last Sunday, 160 vendors were setting up at the farmer's market when the self-driving car came through. The event's production director said that there was a road close sign on one side of the street, but the other side was still open to vendor traffic during a setup, and the Waymo followed the vendor vehicle past the sign. No one was hurt, thankfully, but the incident brings up safety concerns surrounding the company. Law enforcement notes that no laws were broken by the robo-taxi.
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1: No changes in cattle movement guidelines, even with Wisconsin's first fall case of avian influenza. Hello, I'm Larry Lee with the Midwest Farm Report. Dr. Keith Paulson with the Wisconsin Veterinary Diagnostic Laboratory says the increased H5N1 cases in cattle out west has not changed the animal movement guidelines here in Wisconsin. So exhibitors planning to attend World Dairy Expo have no new or additional steps to take.
2: It's usually just over 1,000 lactating animals, but you know, we tend to see between 2,500 and 3,000 total animals at World Dairy Expo. Of those lactating animals, about a third of them are from Wisconsin, and then the rest, because it's, you know, a world show, are from Canada and the rest of the contiguous 48 states. Of those, testing, nothing has changed on testing requirements, is that any animal coming or originating from a state that's not what we call gold status or disease-free status, they require milk testing, just lactating animals, within 7 days of arrival to the World Dairy Expo grounds.
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1: More food growers are connecting with local families thanks to a new project led by Hunger Task Force in Milwaukee. Connecting Farms to Families started with a $2.5 million grant from the Department of Ag, Trade, and Consumer Protection. The goal was to buy food directly from farmers and producers and get that food into the hands of people experiencing food insecurity. Hunger Task Force CEO Matt King says, so far the program has purchased food from 582 farmers and producers in 66 Wisconsin counties. King says the program is giving growers another market and helping those products reach people who might otherwise not be able to afford them. The markets closed with corn down 1 to 2 cents. Soybeans also down up to 2.5 cents. Soybean meal market, however, went up over 5 cents. Class 3 milk prices are all down, with October off 23 cents to 15.30. For the Midwest Farm Report, I'm Larry Lee.
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John Party, KQ98, Tri-State's Country, Jesse. Well, Oktoberfest kicking things off officially tonight with a torchlight parade over on the north side of La Crosse at 7 o'clock. But the party cranks up tomorrow morning, bright and early, 6 a.m. Hang out with Fish with Friends at Huey's Vogue. Got the goods after KQ.

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0: 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Yeah.

0: The Dillons, boys back home on KQ98 Tri-States Country. It's Jesse. So officially Oktoberfest kicking things off tonight with the Northside Torchlight Parade at 7 o'clock. But the party ramps up bright and early tomorrow morning. 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
15: Cloudy tonight with a chance for showers. Lows around 57. Southeasterly winds at around 5 miles an hour. Cloudy skies expected again tomorrow. Slight chance for showers. Daytime highs approaching 66. Currently 64.
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So last weekend, the first ever man versus machine, a boxing match took place in San Francisco. And who do you think came out victorious? We'll chat after Megan Maroney.

0: Tucker Wetmore, KQ98, Tri-State Country. Influencer Frankie LaPenna stepped into a boxing ring in San Francisco to face a 6-foot-tall robot, and the match didn't quite go as well as he might have hoped. The robot had glowing red eyes and looked like something from a Terminator movie. It faced LaPenna in what organizers called the first human versus robot boxing match, and Frankie landed a few punches early and managed to knock the robot backward. But it soon took control and began landing punches and kicks of its own. The fight was organized by U.S. robotics company REK, R-E-K, to promote the virtual reality game that lets people battle robots controlled from a distance. Spectators watched as LaPenna went from holding his own against the machine to taking a beating.
1: Hi, it's Cora. 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Some of my favorite things to do are the Grand Ole Opry Christmas Show, the Country Music Hall of Fame, the hot Nashville chicken, and just hanging out at the Honky Tonks on Broadway. 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We'll have pickups in on Alaska and Oakdale. Let's go to Nashville for Christmas.
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But first, it's the latest from Brantley Gilbert. 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
1: Prettiest girl I'd ever seen. 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

0: 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It's Jesse. 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
11: Cloudy tonight with a chance for showers. Lows around 57. Southeasterly winds at around 5 miles an hour. Cloudy skies expected again tomorrow. Slight chance for showers. Daytime highs approaching 66. Currently 64.
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Cash in the Speed Trap, KQ98, Tri-State's Country. It's Jesse. So a business owner going viral after saying he doesn't care how long his employees take for lunch as long as the work gets done. Sounds like a pretty solid deal.

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0: Riley Green in the Speed Trap. KQ98 Tri-States Country. One business owner going viral after saying he doesn't care how long employees take for lunch as long as the work gets done. Customers are taken care of and nobody's leaving extra work for their teammates. He says some employees occasionally take lunch breaks that last up to 2 hours, whether it's to spend time with a visiting family member or just to recharge after a rough morning. His view is that most workers naturally make up the time by working through lunch on another day, staying late when needed, or pitching in elsewhere. He also argued that companies are often quick to track every extra minute an employee spends on break, while ignoring the extra time employees get back through skipped lunches, after-hours emails, or staying late to finish projects. The video struck a nerve online with thousands of commenters praising the approach. Many said employees tend to be more productive when they're treated like adults instead of being micromanaged.
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0: Morgan Wallen, wrapping up your speed trap. KQ98, Tri-States Country. Jesse, that's going to do it for me. I got to get to bed, honestly, because we've got an early morning tomorrow. I'll be hanging out with Fish at Nui's Vogue, kicking things off at 6 a.m. tomorrow for the Oktoberfest breakfast. So before you scoot over to the tapping of the Golden Keg, have some grub, maybe a couple drinks, and a whole lot of laughs when you get on over to the Vogue tomorrow morning. And plus, the first 25 people through the door are going to be walking away with an Oktoberfest t-shirt. And these things are sweet, man. And only 25, that's a collector's item right there. So tomorrow, bright and early, starting at 6 a.m., Nui's Vogue at the Oktoberfest breakfast with Fish with Friends. So we'll see you there. Have a great Thirsty Thursday. We'll see you back here tomorrow. Take care. Bye-bye.
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